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It's coming at 4.3. I don't know. It looks like Knicks are going to do it in about 20 seconds. And I'll let you know. They're leading 103 to 95.

And the new McCartney album is out. He's doing a lot of appearances over in England. Of course, he's been here too, you know. Q104.3.

okay. This is Carol Miller. Thank you so much for listening here at Q104.3 and celebrating with the Knicks and everything. Hope you have a great day. I'll see you tomorrow night, okay?

0: 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What's going on, my friend?
1: 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Thanks for all the badass music. Keep up the good work. Peace out.
0: Appreciate that. That's cool. Out of Kansas City, puddle of mud.

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1: Hey, have you heard that Pizza Hut is going back to the old retro look? 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Pizza Hut, in case you don't know, is still America's favorite pizza chain. 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

Q104.3. 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
3: You know, the sun will rise before 5:30 this morning.
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3: ...announce itself. It's 5 o'clock in the morning, you know. If we were on standard time, of course, the sun would have been up already. Mm. But I have tears for fears for you. Everybody wants to rule the world. I just want to rule the time. That's all.

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As Rush and Limelight, they're about to begin their tour. And the Beatles before that with Eleanor Rigby. Good morning. It is time for Strange News, which is brought to you.

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1: Alternate side parking and meters in effect for today. GWB inbound upper 25 to 30 minute delays getting into the city. Lower 15 to 20. A crash that had the center lane blocked to midspan has been cleared. Lincoln inbound 10 to 15. Holland 20 to 25 from the New Jersey Turnpike. 40 to 45 from routes 1 and 9.

Kristen hit her mark. 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One contestant will choose yes or no, and the second contestant will take the default position. 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That's the number to call.

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1: 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Jim Kerr.
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in the USA was released. That was the last step in Bruce's ascension to mega worldwide star. That song, Dancing in the Dark, the video, Born in the USA. I remember seeing them at Geneva Hall the year I was at Hobart. It was a $6 ticket. You're starting clubs, then you play theaters, and they just grinded it in the bus all the time, like the Beatles, like the Stones, and hopefully you get to bigger theaters. And then hopefully you get to arenas. And then if you get an album like Born to Run, you get to stadiums. And the rest, as they say, is history. Q104.3 Rocks New York with The Boss.

Whether you're on the Newark Bay Extension or the Sawmill, all roads lead to Q104.3, New York's Rock Station.